A midnight summer dream had me in its spell. I dreamt about an old man. He sat and watched the rain all night. 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
1: You better listen.

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1: 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Okay. Hey, guys. Mom, Dad, yep. Let's go to the ball game. What a great way to have a good time. Wrigley Field.

from the same old boring daily things and get into the magic world of DRS-FM and feel the power of real music.

It was a name in those days when I was her man. I'd gone back and visit her. She got a problem. She got a little Cho-Cho. Cho-Cho Sam was her name. And Mr. Taylor Wolf. Take it away, Cho-Cho.

Captain, sir. U.S. Navy. I'm a bounder. I married a Yankee girl. But I went back to visit old Japan, where there she was.

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1: Yeah. This is a story about love. This is a story about hate. When tolerance brings a tragedy, passion and pain. It's a thin line between what we get. So goes our story about Romeo and Juliet.

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It's that she started talking about plans for a wedding. I grabbed my coat and hit the door. I said, baby, I'll be seeing ya. That's why I found you don't fool around with the funky cold.

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DRS, RDS, and quit. Yeah. Can we hit it and quit? Yeah. Can we hit it and quit? Yeah. Hit it! DRS, RDS.

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1: 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If you got what it takes, 'cause I'm Curtis Blow and I want you to know that these are the breaks.

is not a problem that I can't fix, cause I can do it in the mix. And if your man gives you trouble just to move out on the double, and you don't let it trouble your brain, cause away goes trouble down the drain. Said away goes trouble down the drain.